He's a good friend of mine, with the ravioli ball. John is such a pretty boy. Living on a prayer as we move into the five here at the ride. Hour three of the show. I wish I could let my hair do what John Bon Jovi's has done, which is just literally, you know, go white. But I can't do it. I'm using a little product to cover up the grays. The Grecian formula goes a long way. Well, I'm not quite as old as John, so give it some time, right? I'll get tired of it. Queen, Foo Fighters, Cheap Trick, Rush, Doobie Brothers. You never get tired of them. That's why we've got them this hour. And we also have this from Foghat.

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38 special. It's Caught Up in You as we move along, getting caught up in 40 plus nonstop. Yep, yet again here in hour 3 of the Rock and Ride Home on a Wednesday. 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

0: Quake 102.1, Foo Fighters there, Learn to Fly. We'll stretch our wings with Queen and Steppenwolf after the break and getting back over to the Quake mobile app for a look at new classic rock articles. We have The Darkness's Dan Hawkins recalling the moment that Brian May leaned on him on stage. That's a big moment for anybody, a living member of Queen leaning on you anywhere.
1: Hey, I remember when I was out one night over at the Chick-fil-A and Brian May came out. And he'd just eaten their cinnamon hot bun sandwich thing that they used to have, and he puked. He leaned on me when he puked. It was amazing. I was like, hey, Brian, can you sign the puke and give me a little?
0: Not quite like that, but you get the idea. 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

0: is Steppenwolf and Born to be Wild. I'm sorry. Every time I see Steppenwolf, do you remember, if you remember 1980s action figures as I do so well, since I had literally all of them growing up, my mother was just bound and determined to spoil me rotten with dad's money. He made enough of it in the early 80s at least, but there was this superhero line of things. There's a villain in the DC universe called Steppenwolf, actually, and the voice that they used for him on the show was just this big hulking, you know, typical supervillain, like 7'5" and weighs 360 pounds and knows every martial art ever and has this axe that he swings, and his voice it's just like, what the hell is that? Anyway, what are we doing? Headline time number one. All right, you got it. Headline time number one. You ready for that? Here it is. Here you go. Here's the headline. It's an interesting one. Massive hairball set to roll down the streets of New York City. Just your typical average everyday headline. And yeah, it seems that Godzilla has actually been grooming King Kong and Mothra a little too often these days.
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classic rock, The Quake, 102.1. That is Mr. Edward Mahoney, a.k.a. Eddie Money, with two tickets to Paradise. Lining up the last hour of the Rock and Ride Home for you on a Wednesday. We have music galore to share with you. Joan Jett and the Blackhearts, Green Day, Boston, REO Speedwagon, Ozzy Osbourne, The Rolling Stones, and REM. They'll all be here. All you have to do is...

Joan Jett and her fabulous Blackhearts there. I hate myself for loving you. Something I can easily say about all of my ex-wives. I hate myself for ever having loved you, and certainly for ever having you given the credit cards or money. Actually, I only have one ex-wife, and I don't hate myself for loving her. I'm just not sure I ever did. Through the six, we go with The Ride. It's Honest Truth Day here at The Ride. That's Green Day for you.

feeling, a memory, a place in time. Pure Classic Rock does that. And it's what we do best. 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

Classic rock, The Quake, 102.1 Boston there, and More Than a Feeling. I had a young lady call me up during the interim here between Green Day. I made a remark about never having loved my ex-wife, and she didn't think that was very nice. I thought it was very true, actually. I'm still kind of sorting out my feelings about that 22-year run, and I also let her know and will inform you at the same time now publicly over the radio that the reason that I took this job largely is not just because I love the music involved, but also because this is a massive catharsis and it pays me back instead of me having to pay for therapy, you see. So there's this trade-off. REO Speedwagon helping me out to feel better too.

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1: Ozzy has no more tears here at the Quake 102.1. We move on to Rolling Stones and REM in just a bit, and also to Ultimate Classic Rock Weeknights. It's coming up in about a half an hour. Matt Wardlaw in the air chair with a 9 at 9 feature called Around the World. I am guessing, this is just a guess though, I don't know for sure, these are songs about places that you would find geographically around the world, around the globe. Panama, for example, would be a song. Kathmandu would be a song you might hear in all this. You getting the idea now? Okay, there you go. Also, it is Matt Knopfler's birthday today, so there's a celebration of the Rockiversary variety from Matt as well, and we're counting down to that Friday album of the week, Southern Rock Band, their debut from 1973. This is a band that some people actually think is still one dude, but it's actually a group of guys. I won't give you any more than that for right now. We'll keep you in suspense, but not much longer as far as UCR is concerned for this Wednesday. It's coming up in about a half an hour here at the Quake 102.1. You'll find it 7 to midnight here at the Quake Weeknights. 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
2: This week, as I've mentioned, Metallica released the Amazing Black album. 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It is also birthday time for the legendary Mark Knopfler of Dire Straits. 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

0: R.A.M. and the one I love as we move along toward the forecast and the finale of the Rock and Ride Home for this Wednesday. Oh, shucks. I was just getting warmed up, too, after 4 hours. That's kind of the way it is a lot of times. Actually, I had a listener one time. I saw him in the grocery store. A real nice lady. Said she listens all the time. Said she can always tell when I'm running out of gas because I get goofier and goofier as the show goes on. I never noticed that. I thought I was goofy to start with and goofy to finish. That's the whole point. But maybe she's right. Maybe there's a buildup. Maybe I'm like a Jack in the Box. I'm a Chris in the Box. You turn the handle and you wait for the surprise. All right. I've got a surprise for you here. Well, I told you I was going to do this, but it's not a big surprise. Anyway, it's the second headline time for you today. So let's check it out and see what we got, shall we? Here it is. Here's the headline. Farmer takes advice from AI and kills his entire crop of sesame seeds. This happened in China, by the way. True story. And we should all be very worried since it's obvious AI is already savvy about what to do before it moves in for the global kill. It's going to hit us where it hurts. Right in the buns.
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1: If you're scratching your head and saying, I don't understand. How do you get there? If it kills the sesame seeds, it's getting us in the buns, right? It's taking them away from our buns. Sesame seed, buns, sesame seed, buns. There you go. You got it. I was hungry when I wrote that. 70%, that's your likelihood of showers this evening. We'll move down to 20% in the overnight, partly cloudy evening. We'll move down to 20% in the overnight, partly cloudy. 65 tomorrow. Hazy, but mostly sunny, with a high at 88 for Thursday. Perhaps I should say

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It's Ultimate Classic Rock, and this week in 2011, we lost Janie Lane of Warrant. He was just 47 years old, and as we've written at UCR, he left behind a complicated legacy with his passing, but he also wrote some amazing songs, and this is one that I think about a lot. Let's do this one for Janie, wherever he might be out there in the cosmos. Thanks for the music from all of us here at UCR.

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I mentioned Mark Knopfler, who is certainly someone I think of when you mention distinctive guitar players that you hear them play, and you know that is the guy. 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

0: I saw a great bootleg t-shirt the other day at the Foo Fighters concert. It said, many of us grew up listening to Ozzy Osbourne, and the cool ones still do. I cannot argue with that. And in that vein, let's make a pact that we are going to stay cool forever and never, ever stop listening to Ozzy. 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
2: Tonight, mostly cloudy. You got a chance of showers and thunderstorms overnight with gusty winds, areas of smoke, and a low down around 65. Tomorrow, sunny, widespread haze and smoke, and a high near 87.
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If you have not heard the exciting news, Heart apparently has a new album that is basically finished. You can read about that from Nancy Wilson at the UCR website. 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

Okay, so I promised you a cautionary tale. You know how when you're on an airplane, you hear them tell you that tampering with the smoke detector is illegal? I finally know someone. I wish I didn't, but I finally know someone that did that. Let me tell you, them doing that so they could smoke inside their hotel room was enough to get them thrown out of the hotel room less than 3 hours later. So what do we say here on the show, friends? You know this. Crime does not pay. And in this case, if you're going to have a cigarette at a nice, fancy place here in 2026, you know the rules. Go outside. It's all going to work out better for you, I promise. Just some unsolicited wisdom from your favorite Wardlaw here at UCR.

0: I enjoyed playing some old school Aerosmith for you folks last night on the show. If you missed it, we played some rare live stuff recorded in Boston back in 1978, and we are always doing something cool on UCR Backstage. Tonight, a little more than an hour from now, we'll talk about the Foo Fighters show that I saw in Cleveland recently with our grand prize winner, John. It was an amazing night. We had a lot of fun, I'll tell you that. But since we mentioned Aerosmith right now, let's play some. It's Ultimate Classic Rock.
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1: 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It's Wardlaw. 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
14: Okay, here's what I got for you. Mostly cloudy tonight. Got a chance of showers, maybe thunderstorms, gusty winds, areas of smoke, and a low down around 65. Tomorrow, sunny, widespread haze and smoke, and a high near 87.
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Our 9 at 9 has a relatively simple theme tonight, but I think it's going to give us a chance to be quite creative. Our theme is around the world. We started in Los Angeles with the LA woman. We don't just have to stay here in the United States, though. Maybe we can go to London. Let me know some of your song suggestions or band names that involve cities or places. Here's another example. It's Kansas, and this is Ultimate Classic Rock.

0: LA woman, Kansas, and now Boston, all part of our Around the World 9 at 9 so far. We're going to go international with our next couple of picks. Thanks to you for those suggestions. Keep them coming. 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

Around the World is the theme of the 9 at 9 tonight. Kathy suggested the Zevon tune. Here's another great request to keep us going around the globe. It's Rush, and this is Ultimate Classic Rock. We're taking a passage to Bangkok.

Keeping it a bit more local with that one, closer to home, shall we say, after the last couple were more international in tone. But that is what happens when you go around the world. That is our theme tonight for the 9 at 9. You go all over the place. If you play your cards right, eventually you're going to end up rocking the Casbah at some point.

0: see, that is a cautionary tale on why you have to be careful when you book a hotel. You might get stuck there. And I've always been pretty fascinated about that song. I feel like Hotel California could have made for a good movie at some point, and maybe there is still time to do that here 50 years later. It's Ultimate Classic Rock.
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1: For the Wenatchee Valley tonight, mostly cloudy. Got a chance of showers or thunderstorms overnight. Gusty winds, areas of smoke, and the low down around 65. Tomorrow, sunny, widespread haze, areas of smoke, and a high near 87.
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Okay, as mentioned, we are going to tell you what you can expect at the summer's Foo Fighters Queens of the Stone Age show. Besides, quite simply, a lot of good rock and roll. That is up ahead on UCR Backstage after this from Van Halen.

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That's pure classic rock. 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The Quake 102.1. Central Washington's classic rock. 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

0: Foo Fighters' Learn to Fly, recorded live in the Take Cover tour featuring Foo Fighters and Queens of the Stone Age, currently playing stadiums, as I mentioned. A pretty short run, just 12 cities total. Philly is up next tomorrow night, so if that is possible for you, if you want to hit up another show on the tour, check it out, get it done. We've got the tour dates at the UCR website. I was in Cleveland with our grand prize winner, John, who flew in from Texas for the show. It was an absolutely incredible night. Queens of the Stone Age tore it up as the opener, played all their best stuff, or certainly a lot of it. And then Foo Fighters come out. They played for 3 hours straight, a really short break of a minute or less where they did the thing. They stepped away, pretended like they were done, and then came back for the encore. Dave Grohl sounded fantastic. The band sounded excellent. And the set list for this tour, even though they have a new album out, it's basically a greatest hit set. When they opened the tour, they played two songs that night for the tour opener. They played recently in Chicago, one song. And then in Cleveland, they played no songs, just a bunch of old stuff. And man, what a great night. It was a pretty perfect show, folks. So I want to make sure that if you do not already have plans, hopefully you can make some plans to see the Foo Fighters and Queens of the Stone Age. You're not going to want to miss this tour. Take my word for it, all right? All right, we'll do this as well. We'll share a bit of what you can expect from the Foos. Our next two songs were recorded earlier this year in New Jersey at the Starland Ballroom, including this one, which Dave sent out to a very special person that we, as Foo Fighters fans, all miss a lot. This is Ultimate Classic Rock.
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0: 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And if that is not all that you need to convince you to go see this current Take Cover tour with the Foos and Queens of the Stone Age, well then, we are all adults here. I will let you figure it out. But as I said a few moments ago, go see the Foo Fighters and Queens. I assure you, you will have a lot of fun, a ton of fun, in fact. Thank you for being here tonight. It is Ultimate Classic Rock.
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Frank Beard of ZZ Top has some ongoing health issues. We've known this for a while, and we've said it before, but we are still hoping for better days for the legendary Frank Beard, who remains about the only guy I know that can be in ZZ Top, have the last name Beard, not actually have a beard, and for more than 50 years, he has been a total legend. He's done well, and we salute you, Frank. Let's give Frank a little bit more from Ultimate Classic Rock.

I feel like I haven't been yapping enough about the new Rolling Stones album lately. We talked about it a lot as it was coming out, but here is your friendly reminder that you can grab a copy of Foreign Tongues at store.ultimateclassicrock.com. And you should. That is where you can also pick up Bad Company music. 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
10: Tonight, mostly cloudy. You got a chance of showers and thunderstorms overnight with gusty winds, areas of smoke, and a low down around 65. Tomorrow, sunny, widespread haze and smoke, and a high near 87.
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But I do agree. How good is that song? Classic REO Speedwagon. 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
1: When we remember a moment in rock history, that's an ultimate classic rock-iversary with Matt Wardlaw.

Mark Knopfler, Dire Straits legend, is 77 today. And like you, I have been a longtime fan of Mark's work and guitar playing. I missed seeing Dire Straits back in the day, but I've gotten to see Mark solo quite a few times in the past 20 years. And yeah, I had to road trip to do it, but it was worth it to hear him play stuff like Telegraph Road, Private Investigations, and the next song that we're going to play as well. But I got to see him in Dayton, Ohio about 2005 or so at the Fraze Pavilion, and I was invited to go back and say hello to Mark. And if you've ever met any of the rock stars, you know the drill. This is how it goes a lot of the time. They come back, they sign your stuff, maybe take a picture with you, and then they leave. This one was different. We were sitting backstage. The album he had out at the time was called Shangri-La, so the backstage area kind of had that Shangri-La theme. Anyway, his band comes walking into this relatively tiny room where we all are. They've got acoustic instruments. They sit down and start playing acoustically. They do a couple of songs. Mark Knopfler comes walking in eventually, grabs a guitar, and sits down and starts playing with them. Then he met folks, signed autographs, and my friends, it was an amazing day to be a Mark Knopfler fan. As you can see, it's been more than 20 years now since that experience. I will never, ever forget it, and Mark, as we also know, has made a lot of unforgettable music. So here is to you, Mark Knopfler. Happy birthday from us here at UCR, even though you're so far away.

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Summer in the summertime. 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

This is a big one, folks. 35 years ago today, Metallica released the Black Album, a record that made them popular worldwide. And that song that we just heard, Inner Sandman, we know that. That was certainly part of the reason why. And they had other hit singles. As you know, we played one of the big hits. So let's do one of the album tracks for you diehard old school Metallica fans. Check it out. This is UCR.

It's been a busy night, so I'm working to plow through some more of your requests. I got one from Ed asking if we could hear some Kiss, and my first thought was, I don't know, Ed, can we? But then I decided to just be nice and play some Kiss for the good man. So here we go, Detroit Rock City. Turn it up. It's Ultimate Classic Rock.

0: It's anything but routine. You know what I mean. It's time for us to punch out, but I'm not talking about Mike Tyson's punch out. No one gets hurt at Club UCR either, but we will do a couple more to wrap things up, so stick with us. 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
16: Okay, here's what I got for you. Mostly cloudy tonight. Got a chance of showers, maybe thunderstorms, gusty winds, areas of smoke, and a low down around 65. Tomorrow, sunny, widespread haze and smoke, and a high near 87.
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3: Right now, mostly cloudy with a chance of showers and thunderstorms. Gusty winds in there as well. Areas of smoke and a low down around 65 this morning. The rest of our day, sunny, widespread haze and smoke and a high near 87.
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5: Well, let's see here. Mostly cloudy right now with a chance of showers and thunderstorms. Gusty winds along with that. Areas of smoke and a low down around 65. The rest of the day, sunny. Widespread haze and smoke and a high near 87.
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6: Las Vegas was built for stars. And on August 22nd, two of boxing's biggest take center stage. 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

0: Las Vegas was built for stars. And on August 22nd, two of boxing's biggest take center stage. Rolly Romero never follows the script.
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0: It's time to put up or shut up. Rolly Romero versus Teofimo Lopez, August 22nd.
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2: For the Wenatchee Valley right now, mostly cloudy with a chance of showers or thunderstorms, gusty winds, areas of smoke, early morning low down around 65. The rest of the day, sunny, widespread haze and smoke, high near 87.
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0: Pepsi card from United States. Calling, are we reaching? See, he keeps hanging up. And it's a man answering.
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0: 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The Quake. Hear that? Waves at the beach. A ball hitting a bat. Jet skis on the lake. Yeah, summer just sounds a little different than other seasons, and so does your music. That's because you're a classic rock fan, and whether it's the scream of the Who, the guitar intro in Tallulah, or Welcome to the Jungle, summer and classic rock go together like cold beer and a burger off the grill. So, take in the sounds of summer and crank up the best music ever made all summer long. 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
2: Right now, mostly cloudy with a chance of showers and thunderstorms. Gusty winds in there as well. Areas of smoke and a low down around 65 this morning. The rest of our day, sunny, widespread haze and smoke and a high near 87.
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4: Well, let's see here. Mostly cloudy right now with a chance of showers and thunderstorms, gusty winds along with that, areas of smoke and a low down around 65. The rest of the day, sunny, widespread haze and smoke and a high near 87.
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0: Classic rock, the Quake 102.1 Eagles for you with Heartache Tonight. Hello, good morning. It's me, Uncle Dave. Welcome to the early morning edition of the Big Rock Show. Music on the way from Alice Cooper. We've got Pete Townsend for you as well. A little solo action from him. And I want to remind you, you may not know this, but I'm going to be hanging out at Walker's Furniture on Saturday. They got a big sale going on. And originally it was going to be a tent sale, but they decided to move everything indoors because of the smoke and stuff like that. So the sale is actually, you know what? It's actually going on right now. But I'm going to be there on Saturday from 10 to 1, hanging out, talking about all the deals. I hope you stop by and say hello. I would much appreciate it. And, of course, Walker's would love it if you'd come and take a look around as well.
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0: Today, sunshine, but areas of smoke and a slight chance of a thunderstorm late in the afternoon. The high near 87 today. Partly cloudy tonight with a slight chance of showers or thunderstorms. A low down around 67. Tomorrow, mostly sunny. Chance of a shower, maybe a thunderstorm possible in the afternoon. High near 85.
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Ever wonder how much classic rock we've got? Keep listening. Really, we could do this all day. The Quake 102.1.

0: classic rock, the Quake 102.1, Alice Cooper and No More Mr. Nice Guy. How you doing? I hope your morning's going well. I got music on the way from Tom Petty, got some Eddie Money on the way as well. And speaking of money, we got money for you. 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

0: Classic rock, the Quake 102.1, Tom Petty and the Heartbreakers, and Don't Do Me Like That. Good morning, it's me, Uncle Dave, more than halfway through this hour of the Big Rock Show. Journey's on the way, and a police are up next for you.
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0: 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It's Journey and Who's Crying Now? It's me, Uncle Dave, and I am all excited because we're going to get into another hour of the Big Rock Show. And we do have the morning lick in place and ready to go. What are we doing for a prize? Honestly, no clue. No clue. We may have something really exciting for you, though. So be ready for it, because it's coming up next hour.
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0: Looks like sunshine, but quite smoky driving in this morning. A slight chance of a thunderstorm late in the afternoon, high near 87. Tonight, partly cloudy with a slight chance of showers or thunderstorms, a low down around 67. Tomorrow, mostly sunny. Chance of a shower or thunderstorm also possible in the afternoon tomorrow. High near 85.
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0: Classic rock. The Quake 102.1. It is Rush and Tom Sawyer. It is almost 6:08. Not quite there yet. 61 outside our studios. I got music coming from the Stones. We got Simple Minds on the way. We are going to play the Morning Lick.
1: Woo-hoo!
0: That's right. Morning Lick's on the way, and we do have a different prize for the Morning Lick this morning. It's going to be a pair of tickets, excuse me, for the Big Bend Roundup Rodeo coming up on the 30th. Now, the North Central Washington Fair is coming, okay, up in Waterville, and the Big Bend Roundup Rodeo is part of that whole thing. So, if you think you would like a couple tickets to the Big Bend Roundup Rodeo, and these tickets, it's a two-day event. These tickets are for the 30th. Then you need to pay attention. Because we're going to play the Morning Lick and give those away.
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0: Lots of sunshine, but also lots of smoke. Huh. Slight chance of a thunderstorm maybe late in the afternoon, a high near 57 for today. Tonight, partly cloudy, slight chance of showers and thunderstorms overnight, low down around 67. Tomorrow, you got mostly sunny with a chance of a shower. And then maybe a possible thunderstorm in the afternoon and a high near 85. That's for tomorrow. 61 outside right now. Pretty smoky as I was coming in this morning. I'm just feeling like my eyes are just like a little bit gritty. So, yeah, that's a lot of smoke. All right. You ready to play the Morning Lick? I said, are you ready to play the Morning Lick? Okay. I'm going to play a little piece of a song, a little snippet of a song for you. And the first person that can tell me the exact artist and title of the song we are licking is going to be the winner up for grabs. Pair of tickets for the Big Bend Roundup Rodeo. Waterville. August 30th. That's what's up for grabs. And this is a song we play all the time. It's an artist or group we play all the time. It's a really easy song to recognize. So I tried to find a spot that might make it just a little bit more difficult. And we're going to find out right now. You ready? Okay, listen up. This is the Morning Lick. That's it. Let me play it again. Our number is 509-665-1021. That's 509-665-1021. Listen. Exact artist, exact title, and I'm not going to give you any leeway. None whatsoever. One more time, let me tell you what the prize is. It's a pair of tickets for the Big Bend Roundup Rodeo, Waterville, August 30th, part of the North Central Washington Fair in Waterville. Listen. What is it? First person with a correct answer will win right here. I guess I need to push this button.
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11: And it's a Quake 102.1. We're playing the morning lick, and let's see if we've got a winner on the phone. Hello, good morning to you. It's the Quake 102.1. Who am I talking to?
12: It's Chad.
11: All right. How's your morning going so far?
12: It's going well.
11: Kind of smoky out where you are?
12: Yeah.
11: All right.
12: Yep, it's smoky.
11: All right. Have you got the lick for me this morning?
12: I don't know for sure, but I'm thinking Black Betty, Ram Jam.
11: That is
12: not
11: correct. I'm sorry.
12: All right. Thank you.
11: All right. Thanks for calling. No, it's not Black Betty by Ram Jam. Well, all right. We've done the lick. It is time for the extended lick, and this is twice as long. It is the same spot in the song. Let's see if this is a game changer for you. Listen, it's the extended lick. Oh. Okay. Yeah. I don't know. That'd be a game changer for me. What do you think? Listen again. Our number is 509-665-1021. That is 509-665-1021.

0: 321. Listen. What is it? Exact artist, exact title. Look, what's up for grabs? It is a pair of tickets for the Big Bend Rodeo Roundup, and that's in Waterville on August 30th. The North Central Washington Fair, you know, is going to be happening. And this is tickets for the rodeo. And this is a premier event. So, again, pair of tickets, Big Bend Roundup Rodeo on the 30th. Listen closely. There you have it. Exact artist, exact title. First person with a correct answer wins right here.
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0: Classic rock, the Quake 102.1. It's the Rolling Stones' Jumpin' Jack Flash. We're playing the morning lick, and let's see if we have a winner on the phone. Hello, good morning to you. It's the Quake 102.1. Who am I talking to?
1: This is Jason up with the city of Leavenworth.
0: All right, Jason in Leavenworth, have you got the lick for me this morning?
1: I think I might. Is it Pink Floyd Money?
0: That is correct.
1: Well, all right.
0: You got it this morning, and so you just scored a pair of tickets for the rodeo.
1: Excellent.
0: Yeah, the Big Bend Rodeo.

0: Roundup. It'll be August 30th in Waterville, and you got them.
1: Sweet. Thank you very much.
0: You are welcome. So the next thing we got to do, well, I got to get info from you, but first we need to listen to the Morning Lick. So go ahead and introduce it for us right now, please.
1: Today's Morning Lick is Pink Floyd, Money.

0: I certainly was in the right.
1: Classic rock, the Quake 102.1, Pink Floyd and Money, the Morning Lick in its entirety. Congratulations to Jason. And he is our winner this morning. Jason scores. Actually, this is the last pair of tickets that I have to give away for the Big Bend Roundup Rodeo coming up on the 30th up in Waterville. And so, Jason, congratulations to you. What else do we got going on? AC/DC and Stevie Ray Vaughan up next.
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0: hits, classic rock, the Quake 102.1 AC/DC, Highway to Hell. Look out, it is 6:39 in the morning. We got 61 outside. I got Aerosmith, I got the Doors for you. What else? Well, if I haven't mentioned it enough already, don't forget, it's the last couple of days for you to sign up to win a $500 Visa prepaid gift card. On the website, excuse me, thequake1021.com, and of course on the Quake mobile app. And if you don't have the Quake mobile app, get it. 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So check it out. It's a free download. And don't forget to sign up to win that gift card.
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2: 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We have Easton Corbin on Friday with Jackie Roar opening. 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

0: Classic Rock, the Quake 102.1. Yeah, it's the Doors, and hello, I love you. It is 6:51 in the morning. Good morning to you. Getting ready to dive into another hour of the Big Rock Show. Got the Flashback Pop Quiz on the way. Got a great prize for you. Let's check the weather.
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1: So sunny today, areas of smoke, do you think? And a slight chance of a thunderstorm late in the afternoon, the high near 87 for today. Partly cloudy tonight, slight chance of showers, maybe some thunderstorms overnight. Low down around 67 tomorrow. You got mostly sunny with a chance of showers and maybe some thunderstorms possible in the afternoon. High near 85. 61 outside right now.
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0: It's classic rock, the Quake 102.1, Tom Petty out in the cold, and hello, good morning. It's about 7:08 in the morning, we got 61 outside, and it's almost time to play the Flashback Pop Quiz.
1: Woo-hoo!
0: Yes. Oh, yes. What do we got for a question today? Okay, it's TV movie trivia. No, it's movie trivia. Yeah, it's on TV now, but it's movie trivia. And up for grabs, it's going to be a pair of tickets for the North Central Washington Fair in Waterville. Douglas County Fairgrounds in Waterville. It's a great fair. And you can use these tickets for any of the days. I mean, you can only use them once, but pick your day at the fair and go. It's going to be a lot of fun. So that's what's up for grabs. And we're going to get into it, but we got to take a look at the weather. You know we do.
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0: I got sunny, but we got smoke. Oh, yes, and a slight chance of a thunderstorm maybe late in the afternoon. Our high near 87 today. Partly cloudy tonight, a slight chance of showers and thunderstorms overnight with the low down around 67. Tomorrow, mostly sunny. Got a chance of showers and then maybe a chance of a thunderstorm possible in the afternoon. High near 85, 61 outside right now. You ready to go? Okay. 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
6: In Animal House, the guys living at Delta House weren't the brightest lights on the scoreboard.
7: Was it over when the Germans bombed Pearl Harbor? Hell no!
6: Their grade point averages were pretty low.
8: Mr. Hoover, president of Delta House, 1.6, four C's and an F. A fine example you set.
6: In fact, one GPA was actually 0.0.
9: You're out. Finished at Faber, expelled. I want you off this campus at 9 o'clock Monday morning.
6: You remember whose GPA that was?
10: That would be hard to say, sir.
6: Which Animal House member had a GPA of 0.0?
0: All right, do you have the answer? If you do, and I think you do, you need to call me at 509-665-1021, okay? But remember, we always start with caller 5. When we hit caller 5, then you get to answer the question. And if you're not correct, we'll move on to the next caller. You get it right, you're going to score a pair of tickets for the North Central Washington Fair, Douglas County Fairgrounds in Waterville. It's always a great time, and it's a pair of tickets. That's what's up for grabs. We start with caller 5. Call me if you got the answer.
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0: Switch. And it is, what is that, 7:15? Yeah. Hey, we got a winner. Congratulations to Kevin, who has been very patient on the phone. Kevin, congratulations. You scored a pair of tickets for the North Central Washington Fair in Waterville.
6: Do you remember the name of the Animal House Scholar with a 0.0 GPA?
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0: 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Talking Heads, burning down the house. Hey, if you have not seen the movie Stop Making Sense, it's a concert movie, Talking Heads concert movie. You might want to check it out. It's a very, very interesting, I'd say study of the band. And there's aspects of the Talking Heads that you would never think were there unless you watch this movie. So, you know, you might want to check it out. It's almost like the Talking Heads were almost like performance art more than a musical act. And it's pretty cool. It is 6:24. Good morning.
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10: 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Let's talk music. We have Easton Corbin on Friday with Jackie Roar opening. 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

0: It's Classic Rock, the Quake 102.1 with Boston and Rock and Roll Band. 7:30, what is that, 35? Yeah, okay. 7:35, 63 outside. Def Leppard, Billy Squire on the way. Also on the way, we're going to do some rock news later on this hour. We're going to talk about the Hollywood Vampires. And yesterday we told you that Ritchie Blackmore was going to join Deep Purple last night on stage. Well, today we're going to tell you what happened. And that's coming up in rock news about, I don't know, about 10 minutes from now.
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0: It's classic rock, the Quake 102.1, 7:47 in the morning. We got 63 outside. Billy Squire and the Stroke. There it is for you. Hey, it's me, Uncle Dave, and we got another hour of the Big Rock Show coming. We're going to get on it fast. I got Van Halen, I got Loverboy all set up, ready to go next hour. We are going to get into rock news, but first we have to take a look at the weather. Let's do it right now.
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0: Lots of sunshine and kind of smoky, and a slight chance of a thunderstorm late in the afternoon today. High near 87 for today. Partly cloudy tonight, a slight chance of showers, maybe thunderstorms overnight. Low down around 67 tomorrow, mostly sunny. Got a chance of showers in there with a chance of a thunderstorm possible in the afternoon. High near 85 and 63 outside right now.
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0: Well, first off, let's talk about the Hollywood Vampires. They took the stage for the first time in 2026 on Wednesday night. They delivered a rousing performance at the O2 Arena in London. Yeah, they play in the O2 Arena. It marked the band's first gig in over 3 years, and the excitement surrounding their return was, well, palpable. The rock supergroup made up of Alice Cooper, Aerosmith's Joe Perry, Tommy Henriksen, and guitarist actor Johnny Depp, yeah, he plays in the band, came out of the gates firing on all cylinders. They started off the set with a single that they came out with in 2019, called I Want My Now. And from there, they pretty much rocked through an assortment of material from their respective bands. One of the most exciting and unexpected moments of the night, Rolling Stones' Ronnie Wood comes out and he performs a couple of songs with them. Together they tour through the Stones' classic Brown Sugar as well as a blues standard, Train Kept a Rollin', which Aerosmith famously covered back in 1974. We play it from Get Your Wings. And all in all, it was a very good return. Now, if you want to, you can watch a video of some of the songs they played on the Quake mobile app. You can check it out. All right. This is a story we talked about yesterday, and Ritchie Blackmore did, in fact, join his formal band Deep Purple for the first time in like 33 years. During the group's performance in Wanton, New York on Wednesday night, the 81-year-old guitarist who co-founded Deep Purple in 1968 joined the band for a rendition of Smoke on the Water, obviously. Prior to that performance, Blackmore revealed that he had planned to have this reunion with Deep Purple via Instagram, and crowds were kind of going, okay, here it comes. Now, you can see footage from a YouTuber on the Quake mobile app of him playing. He exchanged smiles with his former bandmates. He comes out. He hangs with Ian Gillan, and then they launch into Smoke on the Water. My only complaint, my only comment on this video is it's obvious from the video that the sound guy, who is running the sound for the show, couldn't quite find the microphone on Ritchie Blackmore's amplifier. You could watch Ritchie Blackmore working. It looked like he was playing competently well. You just couldn't hear him very well. And that was unfortunate. And it probably will never happen again as far as a performance with the band. But it was cool to see him on stage and play. And that, my friends, a look at rock news for today. It's 7:51. Good morning.
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4: 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That's where the CHR comes in. Others like to take the path less traveled. And the BZ Woodland helps them chart their own course.
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0: 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Loverboy, working for the weekend. Don't you know it? Hey, it's me, Uncle Dave, and welcome to another hour of the Big Rock Show. I got music for you from ZZ Top. We got CCR on the way next.
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0: Today's sunshine and kind of smoky and a slight chance of a thunderstorm late in the afternoon. Our high near 87 today. Partly cloudy tonight with a slight chance of showers and thunderstorms. The low down around 67 tomorrow. Mostly sunny with a chance of showers or thunderstorms also possible in the afternoon. High near 85.
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0: 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Yeah, I remember that video. Hey, hope your morning's going well. I got Foreigner on the way. We got Stevie Nicks also coming up. And don't forget to get yourself signed up for Hall Pass Cash. $500 up for grabs on the website, on the Quake mobile app. Read about it and get signed up, okay?
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0: 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It's Foreigner and Hot Blooded. And hello, good morning. It's me, Uncle Dave. More than halfway through this hour, the Big Rock Show, and I'm not going to talk about movies. No, I am going to talk about the TV though, because the new season of Reacher is out. I don't know if you've been watching it or if you can. But I believe it's a Prime thing, Amazon Prime Video. But, oh, man, look out.
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0: Classic rock, the Quake 102.1, Elton John and Rocket Man. How you doing? Good morning. It's me, Uncle Dave. We got another hour of the Big Rock Show for you, and most of that hour is going to be taken up with music. Over 40 minutes of nonstop classic rock is on the way.
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0: Sunshine and smoky and a slight chance of a thunderstorm late in the afternoon. The high near 87 today. Partly cloudy tonight with a slight chance of showers or thunderstorms overnight, low down around 67. Tomorrow, mostly sunny. Got a chance of showers or thunderstorms also possible in the afternoon, and a high near 85.
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0: Classic rock, the Quake 102.1, John Bon Jovi solo material there with Blaze of Glory. How you doing? Good morning. It's me, Uncle Dave. Just wrapping up over 40 minutes of nonstop rock. I've got The Clash on the way. The Who are also coming up. And don't forget, if you are not signed up yet, you should do it. Well, now. 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
3: 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A ball hitting a bat. Jet skis on the lake. Yeah, summer just sounds a little different than other seasons, and so does your music. 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

0: 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Hello, it's me, Uncle Dave. It's almost time for me to go. I'm going to stay for a few more minutes, but then I got to take off and make room because Jen Austin's coming in. She's going to take over. Here's what she has. She has over 40 minutes of nonstop classic rock, plus it's a Vinyl Vault Thursday, and she's going to go deep into the vault with some Kansas for you coming up.
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0: Today, sunny and smoky and a slight chance of a thunderstorm late in the afternoon. High near 87 today. Partly cloudy tonight with a slight chance of showers and thunderstorms overnight. Low down around 67. Tomorrow, mostly sunny. I got a chance of showers, maybe thunderstorms also possible in the afternoon, high near 85.
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0: 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That's Vinyl Vault Thursday. 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

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Kansas on a Vinyl Vault Thursday, and that was released in 1979, Portrait He Knew, inspired by the life of Albert Einstein and the inspiration and the unconventional thinking and the brilliance of Albert Einstein. Tom Petty, right now, also brilliant.

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The Quake 102.1. That guy's about to become a Rock and Roll Hall of Famer. He'll be inducted this fall. Billy Idol. Queen's already in the Rock Hall. She keeps

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0: 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Eddie Vedder, a dad of two daughters. I'm Jen. I have three kids, and no morning is ever the same. We try to stick to a routine, and then things get sideways and chaotic, especially with back to school. But 40% of people do try to keep a morning routine with our morning show on in the background. But usually a morning shower for most people. 34% rise immediately at their first alarm. Yes, do not hit snooze because you're groggy all day if you do. And 20% spend several minutes sitting on the edge of the bed processing reality before finally getting up. Whatever works for you. Coffee is good. Cheers. You made it through your morning routine. And we've got Van Halen next.
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And he had one car called the Silver Bullet. 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
4: For the Wenatchee Valley today, sunny with some areas of smoke, a slight chance of a thunderstorm late in the afternoon, high near 87 today. Partly cloudy tonight with a slight chance of showers and thunderstorms overnight, low down around 67. Tomorrow, mostly sunny with a chance of showers, maybe a thunderstorm possible in the afternoon, high near 85.
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Central Washington's classic rock, The Quake, 102.1. Peter Gabriel, awesome on that song. Also Kate Bush in the background there singing background vocals. Peter Gabriel, that came out in 1980, Games Without Frontiers. Sometimes adults behave like children.

Classic Rock, The Quake, 102.1. So yesterday was National Vinyl Record Day. Maybe you made the most of that. I think every day is National Vinyl Record Day around here. We love nostalgia. Autograph.

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Cover songs can be very important to an artist's catalog. For example, Aerosmith, they had a big hit with the Beatles song Come Together, and then Run DMC covered Aerosmith with Walk This Way in the late 80s. Also big.

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0: You've got classic rock, The Quake 102.1. That's Foreigner jukebox hero. Robert Plant is turning into a chess hero. We have some Led Zeppelin next. And he recently attended a charity chess match in the UK and lost to a teenager. But here's some details on that match. Chess is very long, right? It can last for hours if you're smart and wise and strategic. And Robert Plant had to go, and so he lost by resignation, according to this teenager. The teen won by, well, basically default because Robert had to get out of there. So had he had more time, he could have beaten the teenager, maybe. Led Zeppelin next. I'm still trying to beat my daughter, and I've never won. I'm still trying.
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So more tour news on our app and website. Joan Jett has canceled the rest of her 2026 tour dates. She had orthopedic surgery, and she needs more time to recover. 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
3: Today, sunny, you got smoke and a slight chance of a thunderstorm late in the afternoon, the high near 87 today. Partly cloudy tonight with a slight chance of showers and maybe thunderstorms possible, low down around 67. Tomorrow, mostly sunny with a chance of showers and maybe some thunderstorms possible in the afternoon, high near 85.
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The Quake 102.1. Neil Young on a Vinyl Vault Thursday, came out in 1979. One line in there was used in Kurt Cobain's suicide note. It's better to burn out than to fade away. And Neil Young said because of that, that song took on a different meaning for him, and it became darker over the years. Originally came out in 1979. My, my, hey, hey, Neil Young on a Vinyl Vault Thursday.

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What most people do coming up at 12:35.

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And most music fans do listen to the same songs over and over. They love them. 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

0: the Quake 102.1. They have a new movie coming out tomorrow, The Green Day, Nimrod's comedy adventure with Fred Armisen and Pam and Angela from The Office. That might be good. If you listen to music this weekend, do you listen to the same songs over and over, your favorites on repeat? The average person will listen to their favorite song or songs 343 times every year, so almost once a day, and mostly just the same stuff over and over. Most do not listen to an entire album, except you. 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So there you go, in the recliner. 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
3: For the Wenatchee Valley tonight, partly cloudy with a slight chance of showers and thunderstorms. The low down around 67 overnight. Tomorrow, mostly sunny. Got a chance of showers, maybe a thunderstorm possible in the afternoon. High near 85.
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Fleetwood Mac, written by Lindsey Buckingham, inspired by the breakup with Stevie Nicks. Taylor Swift would say never ever getting back together, but Lindsey said never going back again. 1977 Rumors album, one of the best of all time, and the shortest song on that album.

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Today's National Filet Mignon Day, something to get behind later on.

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Why do we love listening to the same songs over and over? There is a science behind it, and we'll reveal that at 1:35.

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1: A good one from Guns N' Roses. Why do we love listening to the same songs over and over? Comfort and nostalgia. The biggest reason that drives repeat listening for most people. And sometimes we're just creatures of habit, and that's how we roll. Motley Crue on the way, Kickstart My Heart from 1989. What else was popular in 1989? Back to the Future Part 2, Lethal Weapon 2, Batman, Indiana Jones. Oh my goodness, now there we are back at 1989 playing Miss Pac-Man. Motley Crue on the way. Speaking of nostalgia, Kickstart My Heart coming up.
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More songs from The Vault coming up, Vinyl Vault Thursday. We have a selection at the top of every hour. This was from 1989, the Dr. Feelgood album, Motley Crue, Kickstart My Heart.

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2: Tonight, partly cloudy with a slight chance of showers and thunderstorms. Our low down around 67. Tomorrow, mostly sunny with a chance of showers. Maybe thunderstorm possible in the afternoon. High near 85.
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0: 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Sometimes you gotta hear more than one song from your favorite classic rock artist or band. 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

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Rick Emmett said it's all about communication and honesty. That came out in 1979. It applied then, and it might still apply. Good luck in your relationships.

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1: 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On the way, Aerosmith, Queen, Rush, and more. And why Rush is not thinking about new music. That'll be at 2:35.

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This would be in the top five. And Vanilla Ice noticed, he liked it, and sampled it for Ice Ice Baby.

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Alice in Chains, Rush on the way next. And why are they not thinking about new music? Alex Lifeson and Geddy Lee. And the article is at ultimateclassicrock.com. Basically, they have so much going on now with learning the stuff and rehearsing for this current

0: tour, which is in Toronto tonight, by the way, if you're feeling spontaneous. But Annika Niles on drums had to learn 43 songs. 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And so that's fine with us. Besides, we fear change, and we don't want anything new from Rush. 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

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And the Eagles have expanded their Sphere residency into 2027. They just added four more shows. And they're coming up with three songs on the 3 o'clock Rock Block.

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4: Well, let's see here. Tonight, partly cloudy with a slight chance of showers and thunderstorms overnight. Low down around 67. Tomorrow, mostly sunny. A slight chance of showers with maybe a thunderstorm possible in the afternoon.
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Classic rock, the Quake 102.1. It's a great one from the Eagles. I remember it well, cruising around with my dad in the old big Cadillac back in the 70s. Witchy Woman is the song. I think he was trying to tell me something about my mom, but she was fantastic. I don't care if she was a witch. I don't care what the neighbors said. Those rumors were greatly exaggerated. We only had Eye of Newt twice a week. Not even that much sometimes when times were lean. Into the 3P we go. Time's not lean here at the Rock and Ride Home. No way. We got plenty of music to fill up hour one and the rest of the show. This first hour includes the Allman Brothers Band, Night Ranger, AC/DC, and Eddie Money. And this one's coming in from Joe Walsh.

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Send in your 3 o'clock block suggestions through our mobile app on the Quake 102.1.

bonus action from the Eagles. We just heard from them to start the hour with Witchy Woman. That is in the long run as we move along through the 3P here at the Rock and Ride Home. We're in the long run of 40 plus nonstop in hour one of the Rock and Ride Home today with Eddie Money.

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You're in the middle of another 40 on the Quake 102.1.

Nirvana or Nirvana, if you prefer, which some do. All Apologies is the tune as we keep our push moving through 40 plus nonstop in the first hour of the Rock and Ride Home. Couple more to go. This one's from AC/DC.

0: ballad that punctuated the career of Night Ranger, that is Sister Christian. It also later showed up in the movie Boogie Nights, which of course featured the world's first claymation penis at the very end of... I'm sorry, I was to get a kick out of that. I remember a friend of mine who... well, let's just say he batted the other way. He was very eager to see that movie because it had been rumored that Mark Wahlberg's you-know-what was actually exposed at the end. And then he, I remember he saw it, he told me, he said, yeah, it turns out to be made of Play-Doh. And I was like, oh, yeah, what a disappointment for us all. You know what I mean? We really wanted to see the guy's actual, yeah, that's what I was there for. That was a great movie, actually. Great soundtrack. How could it not be, though? Classic rock galore. Allman Brothers Band, Bruce Springsteen coming up in our classic rock galore this hour on The Ride Still. Also checking out the mobile app a few times over. We'll do our usual business with UCR tonight. And I've got odd stories and headline times today. On that front, we're talking vultures and plungers. Vultures and plungers on odd stories and headline times today. Yep, stick around for all that and more. It's coming up here at the Quake 102.1 for the Rock and Ride Home. I'm Chris Hansen. Thanks for being there.
1: Hear that? Waves at the beach. A ball hitting a bat. Jet skis on the lake. Yeah, summer just sounds a little different than other seasons, and so does your music. That's because you're a classic rock fan, and whether it's the scream of the Who, the guitar intro in Tallulah, or Welcome to the Jungle, summer and classic rock go together like cold beer and a burger off the grill. So, take in the sounds of summer and crank up the best music ever made all summer long. 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

0: It's the boss. Bruce Springsteen, born in the USA. Getting set sail through 40 plus nonstop again here. We'll launch in just a few. Check out the forecast awaits you soon. And a quick reminder that that Quake mobile app is awaiting you to download at the Quake website. That's thequake1021.com. I'm sure you have the app, so if you do, just, don't ignore anything I say ever. That would be a tragedy. Just ask my ex-wife or anybody that's ever been in my life. You never know what I'm going to say next. You never know what he's going to say next. you don't have the app, you got to get it. You'll need it to play most of our contests, including the ones that offer the biggest prizes of all. Also, always check out the very latest that's showing up at the mobile app as far as our creative content is concerned, and there's a bunch more waiting for you too, so go grab the app unless you have it already. 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
0: 20% chance of showers or thunderstorms tonight and through the overnight, partly cloudy along with some haze, perhaps 67 your low. Tomorrow, 40% chance of showers throughout the day. Mostly sunny and whatever haze or smoke we get out there too. High at 85 for Friday.
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Good to hear from the Kings here at the Quake 102.1. One from the Vinyl Vaults as we crank up the 4P here at the Rockin' Ride Home, hour two of the show on a Thursday. Also bringing you musical action from Skid Row, Heart and Journey. And right now we're feeling awfully super about ourselves with Supertramp.

Quake 102.1 Metallica. Sorry, I dragged that out a bit longer than usual. That's Enter Sandman as we make our way through the 4 o'clock hour here at the Rock and Ride Home. In the middle of 40-plus nonstop, yes, we are. And Journey is hitting the lights.

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Classic rock, Van Halen. It's Why Can't This Be Love? Scooching along through 40 plus nonstop and not done yet. A couple more to go in this latest chain. An hour two of the ride today with Heart.

0: It's the Quake 102.1 with Pearl Jam to finish out 40 plus nonstop in hour two of the ride today. We'll do it again, crank it up again at least later on this hour, get you into the five. But we got a lot more to go this hour, including Skid Row and Tom Petty coming up. Also, our first trip to the Quake mobile app today reveals new articles galore from Uncle Dave. Watch out for credit card skimmers. Credit card skimmers. These are devices that people somehow manage to affix to credit card machines that you use at self-checkout or a checkout in the grocery store, places like that. Yeah, they put these skimmers on, I guess. And I don't know how people aren't seen doing something like this, but I guess I'm just not that tech savvy. So anyway, got to watch out for that. It can steal your debit and or credit card information. I understand using the chip is the best thing to do. I think that's supposed to be safe. Last I knew it was, anyway. You can find out from Uncle Dave's story. Local news items and a bunch more also waiting for you at the Quake mobile app. Go have a look.
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0: classic rock. Tom Petty and the Heartbreakers. It's American Girl as we swing back to the Quake mobile app here before we check the forecast and get into another 40 plus nonstop. We're taking a look at local news items over there. Containment over that Sinlihican fire in Okanagan County actually has gone down since yesterday. I spoke with fire information earlier today. They told me that a burning tree fell over a containment line and spread the flames about 1,500 acres. They also had a spot fire up there, and those items combined to unfortunately reduce containment from where it was yesterday, 42% down to 37. Fires over 152,000 acres now. You can read the latest on that. Also, we've got a graffiti artist out in Warden who is in hot water with the law, apparently, and they finally found that fella who apparently drowned in Banks Lake up south of Electric City about 2 weeks ago. They've been looking for him for a couple weeks now, and his body was finally recovered in about 130 feet of water, Grant County Sheriff's Office told me earlier today. You can read the details on that. Also, fire gutting an abandoned home in the Mill Bay boat launch area near Manson. All those stories, along with lots of weird stuff and some classic rock goodies for you, too. Go check it out at the place for it all, the Quake mobile app.
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0: All right, 20%, that's your threat of showers or thunderstorms tonight and through the overnight. Low at 67. And tomorrow, we've got a 40% chance of showers throughout the day. Otherwise, partly sunny, and who knows what the smoke will do to us. We'll hope it stays at bay. 85, your high for...
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